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0: like a new standby case for this, or do you just want to be added to the fire alarm activation from before?
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1 ALS, mutilated to Shelton. 185 Canal Street, unit 3008. For the 33-year-old female, single episode, in and out of consciousness. History of cardiac. Repeating storms ambulance, priority 1, mutilated to Shelton. 185 Canal Street, unit 3008, crossroads Canal Street West and Worcester Street North. 33-year-old female, syncopal, back pain, in and out of consciousness. Timeout 2101.

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1: Spreader 2 Tango 6, clear Griffin 2111, good evening.

for a second, I have to call and respond priority one. Number 31 Hawthorne Avenue on the first floor. 67-year-old female, sick person, not alert. Repeating storms, ambulance, second crew needed for a second, I have to call and respond priority one. 31 Hawthorne Avenue on the first floor, cross street, 6th Street and Cemetery Avenue. 57-year-old female, sick person, not alert. ALS is being dispatched, 2124.

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Repeating, Storm's ambulance in your second tone. 31 Hawthorne Avenue, Priority 1 ALS, on the first floor. Cross streets of 6th Street and Cemetery Avenue. 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ALS

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Number 31, Hawthorne Avenue, on the first floor. 67-year-old female, sick person, not alert. 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Meet ALS on scene for the 67-year-old female, sick person, not alert. 2129. 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

on the town channel. Griffin's on for you on Met 42. Griffin's on for you on Met 42. Redirecting St. Ray's, 2153.

reported the illegal burn or a bonfire in the area of Liberty Street. No numeric provided. Repeating, Ensign Fire Dispatch on the air. For the reported bonfire or illegal burn near Liberty Street, no further info provided. Assignment Engine 3, Engine 6. WQ 6-8, Northwest, standing by.

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1: Which came into us. Reported bonfire burning outside on Liberty Street. No numeric provided, no further information available.

Dispatch on the air, reporting the possible illegal burn in the area of Liberty Street and North Main Street. Simon, Engine 3, Engine 6. Repeating, Ensign, fire dispatch on the air with the bonfire burning outside, possible illegal burn in the area of Liberty Street and North Main Street. Engine 3 and Engine 6 on the assignment with FD-23 and Safety Officer 3 on the response. 2200.

0: did your caller specifically say it was North Main and Liberty? Or just on Liberty?
1: PD's caller, we just got notified, and just Liberty. 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
0: Part of Liberty there, off of 4th.

0: at this time, we've checked Liberty between 5th and 4th and Liberty between 3rd and North Main. We have nothing showing.
1: Message received.

0: 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You got walked on.
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0: around the area was checked. All units go on service, I'll take the report.
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Engine 6, Engine 3, respond. The area of 55 Vine Street for reported rubbish bin on fire. Engine 6, Engine 3, 55 Vine Street between Platt and Hodge for the reported rubbish bin on fire. 2239.

for two calls on this so far. Garbage on fire. We have one caller putting water on it right now. Reported from one caller as post fireworks.

Roger.

20 Fire Dispatch on the air. Respond for the rubbish fire with possible exposures now. 55 Vine Street in the area, two garbage cans, possible exposure to a tree, and now reported possible exposure to the house. Repeating, Ansonia Fire Dispatch.

0: area of number 55 Vine Street for the trash fire with a possible exposure to a tree and now possible reported exposure to the house. 2243, second tone.
1: That. 3 is on scene.

0: dispatch on the air. Ladders being requested to the scene, area number 55 Vine Street, for the trash fire, now with possible exposure to a tree and the house. Assignment engine 3, engine 6, and ladder 7. Repeating, that's on your fire dispatch. With the ladder requested to the scene, number 55 Vine Street in the area, crushed to Hodge Avenue and Columbia Street for the trash fire, now with possible exposures. 2244.
1: I'll be out investigating.

0: went down the trash can involved in the area involved with the hand line. 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

female. 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Priority 1, number 16, Richards Avenue. Crossroads of Manners Avenue and South Main Street. For the 68-year-old female, sick person, altered mental status. ALS being dispatched 2303.

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Should be advised, apparently the caller is vomiting as well now. 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
1: Priority 1 LS. Number 16, Richards Avenue. Busy 68-year-old female. Sick person not alert. Repeating, Seymour Ambulance, respond. Priority 1, ALS, number 16, Richards Avenue. For the 68-year-old female, sick party, not alert. 2341, time of dispatch.

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unreadable.

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1: And correction from PD, that's going to be Bridge Street and East Main Street. It's going to be a priority one now, and you're cleared in.

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1: We're headed to Griffin at this point.

580 Lone Hill Avenue, room number 32, on a priority one response for lift assist. Company 4, respond to Wesley Heights, 580 Lone Hill Avenue, room 32, for the lift assist on a priority one.

thoughts. Comments. Lehigh's residence, it's room 32. They're stating that the patient is blocking the door. They're unable to get to her.

regained prior to fire and EMS arrival. Fire department units clear.

For the motor vehicle accident, area of 200 Litchfield Turnpike. From a crash notification, repeating, Bethany Fire, respond for motor vehicle accident, 200 Litchfield Turnpike. Came in as a crash notification, 79427.

the ambulance respond across from 200 Litchfield Turnpike, just north of Beth Way Road, for the motor vehicle accident believed to be a single vehicle. No information. Call from the residents at 200, as well as an iPhone crash notification, no contact. City police are responding, Bethany Fire and Ambulance, 200 Litchfield Turnpike, north of Beth Way Road, for the believed to be one car motor vehicle accident. Call from the occupants at 200. Heard the crash, cannot see anything. iPhone crash notification in the same vicinity. No contact. 0429.

and ambulance respond to 200 Litchfield Turnpike in front of for the motor vehicle accident. Two calls received. We've 872 to headquarters. One is to complete the ambulance crew. Medic 4 is being correction 54 is being requested. Bethany Fire and Ambulance respond to 200 Litchfield Turnpike, north of Bethway Road, the west side of Route 69. Motor vehicle accident. 872 is to headquarters. Additional alert needed. 0430.

0: good morning, sir. 0431. Two calls received, one from the homeowners of 200, and then an iPhone with zero contact. State police are responding.
1: Car 4 to headquarters.
0: Car 4 to headquarters, 432.

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0: Car 1, first patient out of the vehicle. You're investigating 438.

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Valley Street, 53-year-old male, multiple falls, unknown injuries. Priority 118 High Street, 53-year-old male, multiple falls, dizziness, dehydration. Unknown injuries 504, Derby Dispatch, standing by.

0: Bethany, car one.
1: Car one, go ahead.
0: One patient transported. All units will be clear. CSP will be on scene waiting for the hook.
1: One patient will be transported. State police will await the tow truck. Bethany Fire will return 505.

118 High Street. The 53-year-old male, multiple falls, unknown injuries. Priority 1, 118 High Street. The 53-year-old male, multiple falls, unknown injuries, dizziness, and dehydration. The second phone at 508, they're redispatched anyway. Priority 1, 118 High Street. The 53-year-old male, multiple falls. He was seen at the hospital yesterday for dehydration. McLaughlin Terrace in the driveway of the cross streets. It's 508. Your BLS advised on the air.

Detroit to Woodcourt, 509.

0: requesting us back. 200 Litchfield Turnpike. Tow truck needs a tree removed for the vehicle to be towed. That's a fire. We are requested back to 200 Litchfield Turnpike. This is the tow truck in the state with the tree removal obstructing the vehicle removal. 537.
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1: 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The time import

Action Orange Fire Department personnel reporting the activated fire alarm at the Dollar Tree store, number 96 Boston Post Road. It's repeating, activated fire alarm, the Dollar Tree store, number 96 Boston Post Road, corner of Mulhill Lane, 0635.

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0: C4, can we check?
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here on the response, Priority 1 ALS, number 32, Smith Street, Apartment 2, Henry. It's going to be for an 87-year-old male, difficulty breathing, it's a 2 inbound.

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Fire alarm. Company 115, response to 223 Canal Street, River Breeze Common, commercial fire alarm. Zone 3, lower level sprinkler room.

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Cross streets are George Avenue and Florence Avenue. It's a 91-year-old female, syncopal episode, not alert. 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

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Seventy-five with a medical emergency, 248 Ferry Road on a priority one for a 75-year-old male, CBA. 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

0: responded. Calling on a priority 1248 Sperry Road for the 75-year-old male CVA. 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

grenade respond priority 2 BLS, number 85 left highway, crosses at Birchwood Drive and Marshall Lane. It's going to be for the fall victim, possible lift assist. Repeating, respond, priority 1, BLS, 85 Pulaski Highway, 79-year-old male, fall in the driveway. Possible lift assist. Time now is 12:28. WQLK 253, standing by.

Priority 1 BLS, 79-year-old male, fallen in the driveway, 85 Pulaski Highway, crosses Birchwood Drive in Marshalling.

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Truck 14 remains out of service, repeating, truck 14 remains out of service. I have no other special announcements. 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

0: 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I'm on the phone with the son.
1: Stand by for a moment. I'll try to get that for you.

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Respond to the area of 7 Glen Ridge Drive. Reported a possible illegal burn, possible brush fire. Repeating, respond to the area of 7 Glen Ridge Drive. Cars are going to be Hale Drive and Fox Hill Terrace for the possible illegal burn. At 12:53 hours, the assignment will be engine 3 and engine 5.

0: couple calls on this. One of the callers reports that the parties at 7 Glen Ridge are burning construction-like material.
1: All right, we'll check it out.

0: 20 Tom in the area. The call is at...
1: We believe the call is at 7. The initial caller I spoke to did not want to leave his name or where he was calling from. He states he was in the neighborhood, possibly could have been on Dempsey Court.
0: Yeah, I don't have anything going on here right now. All units with flow of traffic.
1: Receive all units flow of traffic for car 22 on SD22 on scene. And be advised, I don't have any apparatus. Do you want an additional tone? Thank you. Thank you, Engine 3. You're on the response.

0: I can be the other. Whoever's calling me, that radio's terrible.
1: Chief, I believe he says he has smoke coming from the back at number 5, Glen Ridge. I'm not 100% sure. It's firefighter Nelson that's identifying.

It's 12 hail.

0: 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We're all set here.
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Repeating, Beacon Hill Sky number 1, respond to number 135 Pond View Circle. Cross at Lancaster Drive. So reported as a residential gas detector at 1311 hours, WQX 8456 standby.

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1: Engine 1, you're assigned 3. 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Circle. It's recorded as a CO alarm, gas alarm sounding.

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1: Bravo 9, 9 and 10 will be responding, 9 will be the primary.
0: 9 and 10 en route, 9 primary. Unknown age party cardiac arrest.

Field, Cat 4. You're off the air. 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Command terminated. Alarm set off by a culinary mishap. 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
1: Roger, car 4.

BLS, the 83 High Street, the 83 High Street. 37-year-old female fall, lift assist only. Repeating, respond, priority 2, BLS. Number 83 High Street, cross of Franklin Street and Leicester Street. It's going to be a 37-year-old female fall, lift assist only. 1405, WQOK 253, stand by.

meeting to respond and stage in the area of 57 Prindle Avenue for the 16-year-old female EBP. Repeating, respond to the area and stage number 57 Prindle Avenue, 16-year-old female EBP. Your time and route, 1517. PD is responding. Scene is not safe. WKLK 253 standing by.

Antonio Fire, Antonio Rescue Medical Services, Motor Vehicle Accident, 255 Wakely Avenue, crisis at Wesley Street and Dwight Street. Reported is a two-car MVA, possible injuries, one pregnant female. Repeating, respond, motor vehicle accident and possible injuries. Reported is a two-car, 255 Wakely Avenue, crosses at Wesley Street and Dwight Street Extension. This item will be engine 6 rescue, squad 9 and the Bravos. 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

0: 下照样。Everybody's out. 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I'll hold myself and safety six.
1: We're out. No fluids down. Holding assignment to yourself and safety six, holding all our apparatus in quarters at 1526. Four, come in.
0: Pain in the legs and lower abdomen.
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1: A 17-year-old male with head pain.

on Priority 1. Number 6, Malsik Road. That's number 6, Malsik Road. So this is going to be Walter Road to dead end. 31-year-old female diabetic crisis. Repeating, respond Priority 1, ALS. Number 6, Malsik Road. Crisis of Walter Road and dead end. It's going to be a 31-year-old female.

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Priority 1 ALS, number 110 New Haven Avenue, for the female party difficulty breathing, 65 years of age. Repeating Derby Dispatch, Service Army, Ambulance, Hamilton, Crew New Respond, Priority 1 ALS, number 110 Old New Haven Road, New Haven Ave. Cross streets are going to be Prospect Street and Yonkers Lane for the 65-year-old female difficulty breathing. Your time and route 1558.

31 ALS, number 76 High Street, left side. Reported that the back door may be open. It's going to be for the male party. Unknown medical problem. Not responsive to a caller, age 42, possibly ETOH. Repeating, respond, priority 1 ALS, number 76 High Street on the left-hand side. Reported that the back door may be open for access. 42-year-old male. Unknown medical, possibly heavy ETOH. 1641 WQLK 253.

Plains Police Headquarters, 65 Main Street, using the main entrance, 73-year-old male, EDP. Time now, 1702.

Corps. First on priority one, Fairwood Road near Hunter's Trail for a possible motor vehicle accident. Fairwood Road near Hunter's Trail for the possible motor vehicle accident. 1713 WQI 320.

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1: Car 20 to the seat.

5 on the response, 1715. Further investigation by the caller, this is not a car crash. It's a disabled motorist who swerved and hit a garbage can.

0: responders for Fairwood Road and Hunter's Trail. No motor vehicle accident. For the state police, cancel the response for the fire department and the ambulance. Everybody stand down. Car 21.
1: Dust here.
0: 21 off here, 931. Headquarters 1716, car 20.

Police Shell and Fire Companies 1 and 4 respond. 55 Beecher Ave for the report of a microwave on fire in the residence. Cross Street's going to be Toa Street to Waybossett Street. Repeating, police dispatcher to companies 1 and 4 respond. Number 55 Beecher Ave, that's 55 Beecher Ave, be between Toa Street and Waybossett Street for the report of a microwave on fire in the kitchen. There's a language barrier. They've been advised to evacuate. Time of dispatch is going to be 1726 WQNE 393, standing by.

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0: Dispatch, we have water on the fire about a minute ago. Fire's knocked down. Crews will be overhauling and ventilating.
1: Fire's knocked down. Overhaul. 1734. R1, do you want utilities started?

0: 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You have placed 51 in service at this time. 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

0: fire, and Ensign Rescue Medical Service respond. Priority 1, number 28 Crescent Street on the second floor for the possible hazmat issue. Something sprayed in the air and injuries. Repeating, Ansonia Fire Department and Ansonia Rescue Medical Service respond. Priority 1, number 28 Crescent Street on the second floor, across to Day Street and Bassett Street for the possible hazmat issue. 1746 timeout. 3 Engine 6, Ladder 7, Squad 9 of Bravo and Azulu.
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0: house. There was something sprayed. I don't know if it's a bug bomb or what yet. We're getting more. And we have a 5-unit inbound and 2 R2s.
1: Do you want to head that way?
2: Yeah, head on up this way on the 2.
1: Received. Bravo 10, you could show us en route as well.
0: Bravo 10, that sounds like multiple occupants inside. There's one person who's symptomatic and then multiple others for eval. One, she's having difficulty breathing. Yeah, 5 Zulu 2 inbound. Do you want the second medic or keep them in service?
2: Bravo 9, hold the one medic for now.

0: three-story wood frame apartment building. Yeah, with EMS.
1: Be advised, the callers believe it may be a bug bomb. There is one party that was exposed. EMS is with that party at this time. All parties were evacuated from the second floor. Unknown if there's any other occupants on the first or third.

0: 7 requested scene of a hazmat, 28 Crescent Street, that's 28 Crescent Street, crosses of Day Street and Bassett Street. Repeating in the ladder 7 is requested to the scene, 28 Crescent Street. Time now is 1753, WQAZ 678, standing by.
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0: 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All units on scene operate on fire ground one for fire communications.
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0: from your ladder. Do you want mutual aid?
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0: Yes, sir.
2: 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I'm going to send engine 6 back to get ladder 7.
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0: And when you're on scene, 22 is going to go get the ladder. 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

0: 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I'm out, $1,800.
1: Assisted on the assist. Bronson Country Club. It'll be on the greens. Should be on the Lane Street side, possibly accessed from Old Shelton Road for an automatic crash notification. That's along the cart path. 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Again, for Company 5, your ranger is needed to assist to the Bronson Country Club on the greens. It's going to be on the Old Shelton Road side for the automatic crash notification. Assistance needed to check the area.

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Was not out of service in the CAD. 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
1: 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They could start walking the pathways until Mutual Aid Ranger gets there.
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1: 11FD-10, responding to Shelton, 1808. They're stating Old Shelton Road, number 5, to gain access. It's showing that it's going to be on the current path with the automatic crash notification.

0: 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We have firefighter Connolly on scene on the back nine with the owner of the phone. He states that he lost it. No emergency.
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1: 24, we're all set. We're gonna leave the windows open. Zero reading. Right there.
2: No readings on any of our meters. The truck is packing up. When all units have their manpower and equipment, they can return to service. 24 will have the report, and we're all set with the 6 o'clock sound test.
0: Equipment has been ventilated. Equipment and personnel are picking up, though, clear as able. And 24 has the report.

Priority 1, South Main and Scott. Mail, it is 60s, in the bushes, out of it, is conscious and breathing.

Attention all Woodbridge Fire personnel, this is a test of the radio and tone system. Repeating, this is a test of the radio and tone system. WPJM 604, clear 1830 hours.

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Timeout 1832.

test at 1835. There are no special announcements this week. The duty officer is BH-11. All apparatus are in service. No special announcements. All hospitals are off diversion. 1835. Earlier, please acknowledge WQXH-456, Beacon Falls.

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All apparatus are in service. No special announcements. Oxford Fire standing by.

0: 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So it's 1847 hours. No special announcements. FT1 is this week's OIC. Truck 14 remains out of service. Duty officers, please contact scene where I confirm the test. 1847, KNFU 608, standing by.
1: Tone test loud and clear. Have a good night.
0: 707, you as well. Good evening. Thanks. 1847.

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0: Police Health and Fire Companies 3-1. 3-1 respond, Route 8 South, just before exit 7 for the one-car crash off to the right. Repeating, Shelton Police Health and Fire 3-1, 7 South, Route 8, just before 7 South, one-car crash.
1: South for the one-car.
0: 1859.

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They have a Trumbull fire officer on scene who's stating it's a rollover. 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

0: responding, vehicle on its side, patient still inside, not entrapped per Trumbull fire.
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0: 24. Facility reported her pulse to be 175.
1: Route 8 south at the top of the exit 9 on ramp. Single car roll over into the woods. Car 6 will have Route 8 command.
2: One car roll over into the woods. Car 6 has command.

0: 2103 on scene.
1: Confirming no entrapment. 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You hold it to the company's on scene. Everybody else go back in service.
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the Cumberland Farms 5 Pershing Drive in the parking lot for the unknown man down in the black Mazda. 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

0: 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Command terminated.
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Russ from 63 Woodlawn, Iowa now. Sonia Fire on the air for Engine 6 and Engine 3. Respond 63, Woodlawn Avenue. One of the yellow houses across the road has a good amount of smoke coming from their backyard. For Engine 6 and Engine 3, respond across from 63, Woodlawn Avenue. One of the single-family homes that's yellow has a large quantity of smoke emanating from their backyard. Rule out illegal burn. 1942.

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1: 24.
0: Shoot a copy of the burn ordinance. All units go on reservist. I'll have the report.
1: Resident, extinguish the fire at our request. Copy of burn ordinance provided. You have command and terminating for Woodlawn Ave, 1957.

0: on the return.
1: Clear and returning 1959.
0: Arrival time?
1: No, Matt, you didn't.
0: Alright, we'll go with 1947.
1: Received.